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0: 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Concerts, powwows, festivals, community gatherings. 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Come say hi, grab some merch, and feel that CJWE energy. Wherever Southern Alberta gathers, you can count on the CJWE Cruiser being there. The CJWE Cruiser, powered by ATB, coming to an event near you. Cree Elder Bernice Stoney from Sampson Cree Nation of Musquechese shares an important reminder for all First Nations peoples.
1: They have their legislation. They make up the policies, the legislations that they create, but those are man-made laws. In our culture, we have our laws too, but these laws are our inherent right. And these inherent right will determine, will give us our self-determination in our on our path here on Mother Earth. And that's called sovereignty. We become strong.
0: On June 16th, the Carney government tabled Bill C-37, the new First Nations water legislation behind closed doors and without the input of treaty nations. We will not support any legislation that infringes on our inherent rights and risks the well-being of our peoples. Did you know CSC has a monthly newsletter? 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
1: Yes. 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

Tidebreaker 1-9, this here's a rubber duck. You got a copy on me, Big Ben? Come on. Yeah, 10-4.

6th of June in a Kenworth pulling logs. Cab over Pete with a reefer on and a Jimmy hauling hogs. We was headed for Bear on I-10 about a mile out of Shaky Town. I says, Pete Penn, this here's the rubber duck, and I'm about to put the hammer down.

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But there's a roadblock up on the clover leaf, and them bears is wall to wall. And them smokies as thick as bugs on a bumper. They even had a bear in the air. I says, calling all trucks, this here's the duck. We about to go a-hunting.

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By the time we hit that shy town, them bears wasn't getting smart.

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0: Good morning. I'm Sean Burke with a look at news and sports on the Windspeaker Radio Network. Tributes are pouring in after filmmaker and director Georgina Lightning was killed in a tragic accident during an Indian relay race in Enoch over the weekend. The 63-year-old was taking photos from a designated media area while working on a documentary about the sports when a horse left the track and struck her. She passed away on the scene. A member of the Samson Cree Nation, Lightning was known for her acclaimed film Older Than America and appearances in several Indigenous and Canadian productions. Her family has asked that the documentary work continue in her honor. Advance voting begins today in the Calgary Shaw provincial by-election. Voters can cast ballots at the advance polling station at 1000 Sundance. It's open daily from 9 a.m. until 8 p.m. through Saturday. Five candidates are looking to replace former UCP MLA Rebecca Schultz, who resigned in May. Race features UCP candidate Mike Derry, NDP candidate Kyle Campbell, and candidates from the Progressive Tory and Liberal parties, along with an independent. Recent election results suggest the main contest is between the governing UCP and the opposition NDP. Election day is September 14th. Grand Con is set to take over Grand Prairie for a three-day celebration of pop culture. Daniel Barker Trombley has more.
1: Grand Con returns to Bonnets Energy Center September 11th to the 13th, bringing fans together for a weekend pack with comics, gaming, cosplay, creators, and pop culture entertainment. Norm Coyne, co-owner of Grand Con, highlights the stacked celebrity appearances for the fifth annual Grand Con, which will include WWE Hall of Famer Trish Stratus, Letterkenny star Andrew Haar, and NSYNC's own Joey Fatone, and more.
2: I can't even tell you how excited I am for this year at Grand Con. The fact that it's a fifth anniversary for an event like this is so impressive, and I feel like the guest list this year is bonkers. You know, you've got Joey Fatone from NSYNC, you've got WWE superstar Trish Stratus, you've got Jason Priestley, you got the Letterkenny boys. It's going to be a banger this year for sure.
1: In Grand Prairie, I'm Daniel Barker Trombley.
0: And the Every Child Matters powwow is coming up in Calgary. Benjamin Giroux sat down with the organizers to find out more.
3: Vanessa and Roderick Hunter are the organizers of their sixth annual Every Child Matters powwow, which is set for September 30th with a noon start time for grand entry. The powwow is going down at the Bob Behan Center in Calgary, and water and light snacks will be provided. Vanessa and Roderick are still looking for vendors as well as donations for food, water, and snacks. They also say they're looking for a teepee for the day as well. The event is set to draw hundreds of Calgarians and presents an opportunity to learn from and about residential school survivors. We sat down with Roderick Hunter and asked him for more details on the day.
4: And as we're setting up, we open the market so people can come in, chill out, do whatever before the powwow, and then the elders get there, and then we start the powwow promptly at 12 o'clock, so we try to keep it going until 6, right?
3: For more details on the event and interview clips with Roderick and Vanessa Hunter, check out our website. In Calgary, I'm Benjamin Giroux.
0: In sports, Major League Baseball action, Jays losing 6-5 to the A's. They play again tonight, first pitch at 7:40. And CFL action, Labor Day Classic. The Elks winning their third in a row. Beat the Stamps, the final 38-28. That's a look at news and sports. 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Weather's next.
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7: What's with the name? 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
0: Windspeaker Radio Network weather brought to you by Air North, the Yukon's airline. For Chippenwood, Buffalo, some fog patches this morning, then some sunshine and a high of 20. For McMurray, some fog patches this morning, then some sun and cloud. Sunny through the afternoon and a high of 21. Grand Prairie and Horse Lake First Nation, sun and clouds, slight chance of showers this afternoon. Some fog patches this morning and windy, high 25. Edmonton, Ladue County, sunny this morning, sun and cloud through the afternoon. Slight chance of showers, risk of an afternoon thundershower late this afternoon, high 23. Calgary, Satina and Siksika Nation, some sun and clouds, slight chance of showers this morning and through the afternoon, windy and high of 22. Slave Lake, some fog patches this morning, then some sunshine, high 20. Lethbridge, Medicine Hat, and Pekani Nation, rain ending this morning. Sun and cloud through the afternoon with a slight chance of showers and windy, high 20. Lac La Biche, Coal Lake, and Bonnyville, some fog patches this morning, then cloudy. 30% chance of showers this morning, clearing through the afternoon and windy, up to 21. Red Deer County, sunny this morning, sun and cloud through the afternoon. Slight chance of showers and windy, high 22. Peace River, some fog patches this morning, then some sunshine. Sun and cloud through the afternoon, 30% chance of showers. Maybe a late day thundershower and high of 21. And an eye level, some fog patches this morning, then into the sunshine. Some sun and cloud through the afternoon, slight chance of showers. Risk of a late day thundershower and the high 23.
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0: Let's make the night last just a little longer. It's Brad Sims, and it's Sean in the Morning. Back from the long weekend, 6:15. Welcome to your Tuesday. 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
1: Morning.
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1: I am glad to be off the hen day to this morning already.
0: People driving a little fast?
1: Yeah.
0: It's kind of early. Where are they going?
1: I don't know. That's the head-scratching part I had going through.
0: And I've never understood rushing to work. You're rushing to work. What are you doing?
1: Well, yeah, and they weren't exactly what I would call high-dollar vehicles, so I doubt it's any place good.
0: So if you're wondering where they are, there's pieces of the car scattered all over the highway.
1: Oh, just shake your head. Like, what are you doing?

0: 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Edmonton, 98.5, 88.7 Red Deer. She will leave you with a smile. And it's Sean in the morning back from the long weekend. Hello, 622. This could be an interesting show. For those of you who follow me on social media, you may know where I'm going. If you don't, let me get you caught up. I was stung by a wasp on the weekend. My hand is huge. So yesterday morning, I woke up and my arm, elbow down, was just puffer. I couldn't make a fist. I couldn't do anything. Nick says, you know what we should probably do is get you in to see somebody. So I went in to see somebody, got some meds and stuff, and, well, it's supposed to make me drowsy. So if at any time during the program this morning, I kind of, you know what's happening. Send somebody down to give me a shake. You should see my hand. It was like I was blown into my thumb and made it puff up. And the dog's fine too, by the way. He shook it off. Me, not so much. I don't know if I'm allergic or what, but holy smokes, what a weekend. Let us find out what we are celebrating this morning. Kareen, hello.
1: Good morning, Sean.
0: Happy. What day is it anyway? I am so discombobulated. I don't know what's going on.
1: Well, it feels like Monday, but it's Tuesday.
0: It's Tuesday. Okay. All right. Well, long weekend's over. What are we celebrating?
1: Yeah. Well, you know, it was hard pickings this morning, but we're celebrating ants on a log.
0: Ants on a log, like the celery dish.
1: Oh, you remember that one?
0: Yeah, you take a little bit of celery, throw some peanut butter and some raisins.
1: Yeah.
0: That was good. I like that, actually.
1: I wasn't a big fan, but I particularly like plastic cheese on celery.
0: Also very, very good. You like the cheese whiz, do you?
1: You knew which one.
0: Oh, yes, absolutely, yeah. It's. I don't think there's any cheese in that.
1: I don't think there is either.
0: It's good, though.
1: So good, yes.
0: Especially on a warm piece of toast.
1: Oh, yum.
0: When it almost melts.
1: When it almost melts. Yeah. Mm-hmm. It's a good breakfast.
0: There you go.
1: Plastic cheese on toast. I'm hungry.
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Singletary. It's I Let Her Lie. It's Tuesday morning with Sean at 6:30. Hey, did you know that September is Alberta Culture Days right across the province? Gonna get you those details in a moment. Right now, Genevieve Fisher. And this is the Windspeaker Radio.

0: Radio Network. Oh, I just want to dance the night away. Actually, no, I'll just be over there. Little wallflower. You dance. No. I'm good. We can chat when you're done. You'll find us in Red Deer, 88.7, 96.7 in Coal Lake. It's Tuesday morning. Sean in the morning. Hello, and back from the weekend. It's 6:38. Hey, Rad Torque Raceway. This coming Saturday night is Annihilation Night. You have to say it like that. Annihilation Night. After 8 this morning, going to give you a chance to win some tickets. A little game called Mechanic or Made Up. Should be fairly easy. If you want to be there Saturday night, stick around. Now let's talk about Alberta Culture Days. Continues for the entire month of September. It's all about celebrating arts and heritage. There are events happening right across the province. If you want to check one out, check cfweradio.ca and cjwe.ca. Click on the concert and events link. Lots going on, including with the Aboriginal Friendship Centre of Calgary. Joanna Luna caught up with Alana Mini Bears from the Friendship Center to get you some details.
1: Alana, so tell us a little more. Aboriginal Friendship Center here in Calgary. You guys are doing incredible things for Culture Days for the month of September. Tell us a little more what's happening.
2: On September the 23rd, we'll be having our harvest, bison harvest. And this harvest will, we're going to be gathering with some community members. And so communities will gather to learn deep respect, sustainable stewardship, and ancestral knowledge of the land through a ceremonial bison harvest. Participants will learn that every part of the bison is used from elders and knowledge keepers in honoring traditional practices. So the event is hosted at the Gathering Ranch on Wednesday, September 23rd, 2026, from 10 a.m. to 5 p.m. And so if anybody wants more information regarding the bison harvest, they can send that email to Krista White, and her email is kjwhite@afccalgary.org. 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And the registration deadline would be Monday, September 21st. And so on this day, on Wednesday the 23rd, the location will be at the Gathering Ranch, which is located in the Wheatland County. And also the harvest will be provided. So on Wednesday, starting at 10 a.m., there'll be at 10:30 the ceremony begins, and then 11:30 the bison harvest. At 3 p.m. there'll also be a traditional feast provided, and then at 4 a sharing circle.
0: There you go. 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It's the AFCC's bison ceremony and harvest. It's happening at the Gathering Ranch in Strathmore. If you'd like some details, you can check out afccalgary.org. 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

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Tuesday morning, back from the long weekend, and it's Sean. Hello and good morning. It's 6:51. If you had a weekend highlights, got up to something fun, something interesting, something you'd like to share, let me live vicariously through you because we didn't do much of anything. Got stung by the wasp, and that was kind of the weekend. Just laid there.

0: all swollen and stuff. So 866-909-7771 is my number. Let's talk weather, shall we? Rainfall warning. Where? Lethbridge. Last week, GP, they've moved down to Lethbridge. Yeah, between 40 and 70 millimeters on the way today. Yay. It's 11 in Edmonton, Calgary, Stennis, Siksika Nation, Fort Mackinwood, Buffalo at 10. Lethbridge, Medicine-Napanee Nation, along with Lloydminster at 12. So is Coal Lake, Lac La Biche, and Bonnyville. Red Deer's at 10, GP and Horse Lake First Nation, and Peace River sitting at 10. And in Slave Lake, it's 11.
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0: Good morning. I'm Sean Burke with a look at news and sports on the Windspeaker Radio Network. Tributes are pouring in after filmmaker and director Georgina Lightning was killed in a tragic accident during an Indian relay race in Enoch over the weekend. The 63-year-old was taking photos from a designated media area while working on a documentary about the sports when a horse left the track and struck her. She passed away on the scene. A member of the Samson Cree Nation, Lightning was known for her acclaimed film Older Than America and appearances in several Indigenous and Canadian productions. Her family has asked that the documentary work continue in her honor. Advance voting begins today in the Calgary Shaw provincial by-election. Voters can cast ballots at the advance polling station at 1000 Sundance. It's open daily from 9 a.m. until 8 p.m. through Saturday. Five candidates are looking to replace former UCP MLA Rebecca Schultz, who resigned in May. Race features UCP candidate Mike Derry, NDP candidate Kyle Campbell, and candidates from the Progressive Tory and Liberal parties, along with an independent. Recent election results suggest the main contest is between the governing UCP and the opposition NDP. Election day is September 14th. Grand Con is set to take over Grand Prairie for a three-day celebration of pop culture. Daniel Barker Trombley has more.
1: Grand Con returns to Bonnets Energy Center September 11th to the 13th, bringing fans together for a weekend packed with comics, gaming, cosplay, creators, and pop culture entertainment. Norm Coyne, co-owner of Grand Con, highlights the stacked celebrity appearances for the 5th annual Grand Con, which will include WWE Hall of Famer Trish Stratus, Letterkenny star Andrew Haar, and NSYNC's own Joey Fatone, and more.
2: I can't even tell you how excited I am for this year at Grand Con. The fact that it's a 5th anniversary for an event like this is so impressive, and I feel like the guest list this year is bonkers. You know, you've got Joey Fatone from NSYNC, you've got WWE superstar Trish Stratus, you've got Jason Priestley, you got the Letterkenny boys. It's going to be a banger this year for sure.
1: In Grand Prairie, I'm Daniel Barker Trombley.
0: And the Every Child Matters powwow is coming up in Calgary. Benjamin Giroux sat down with the organizers to find out more.
3: Vanessa and Roderick Hunter are the organizers of their 6th annual Every Child Matters powwow, which is set for September 30th with a noon start time for grand entry. The powwow is going down at the Bob Behan Center in Calgary, and water and light snacks will be provided. Vanessa and Roderick are still looking for vendors as well as donations for food, water, and snacks. They also say they're looking for a teepee for the day as well. The event is set to draw hundreds of Calgarians and presents an opportunity to learn from and about residential school survivors. We sat down with Roderick Hunter and asked him for more details on the day.
4: And as we're setting up, we open the market so people can come in, chill out, do whatever before the powwow, and then the elders get there, and then we start the powwow promptly at 12 o'clock, so we try to keep it going until 6, right?
3: For more details on the event and interview clips with Roderick and Vanessa Hunter, check out our website. In Calgary, I'm Benjamin Giroux.
0: In sports, Major League Baseball action, Jays losing 6-5 to the A's. They play again tonight, first pitch at 7:40. And CFL action, Labor Day Classic, the Elks winning their third in a row. Beat the Stamps, the final 38-28. That's a look at news and sports. 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
0: Windspeaker Radio Network weather. 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Fort Chippewyan Buffalo, some fog patches this morning, then some sunshine, and a high of 20. Fort McMurray, some fog patches this morning, then some sun and cloud. Sunny through the afternoon, and a high of 21. Grand Prairie and Horse Lake First Nation, sun and cloud. Slight chance of showers this afternoon. Some fog patches this morning, and windy. The high 25. Edmonton, Ladue County, sunny this morning, sun and cloud through the afternoon. Slight chance of showers, risk of an afternoon thundershower late this afternoon. High 23. Calgary, Satina, and Siksika Nation. Some sunny clouds, slight chance of showers this morning and through the afternoon. Windy and high of 22. Slave Lake, some fog patches this morning, then some sunshine, high 20. Lethbridge, Medicine Hat, and Pekani Nation. Rain ending this morning. Sun and cloud through the afternoon with a slight chance of showers and windy, high 20. Lac La Biche, Cold Lake, and Bonnyville. Some fog patches this morning, then cloudy. 30% chance of showers this morning. Clearing through the afternoon and windy, up to 21. Red Deer County, sunny this morning, sun and cloud through the afternoon. Slight chance of showers and windy, high 22. Peace River, some fog patches this morning, then some sunshine. Sun and cloud through the afternoon, 30% chance of showers. Maybe a late day thunder shower and high of 21. And at high level, some fog patches this morning, then into the sunshine. Some sun and cloud through the afternoon, slight chance of showers. Risk of a late day thunder shower and the high 23.
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0: Johnny Horton, it's Old Slewfoot, and it's Tuesday. Back from the long weekend, it's Sean in the Morning, 7-Eleven.
1: It wasn't just the bee sting.
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96.7 in Coal Lake, if I never stop loving you. Monday morning, no it's not. Goose and I just had this chat. Sean, it's Tuesday. Long weekend's over. It's over. It's Tuesday. 7:19, and it's Sean in the morning. It could very well be the wasp sting. My hand is just huge. It's not the wasp sting. It's like Goose said, it's the years of living the way I have. Let's talk weather. Rainfall warning this morning. 40 to 70 millimeters on the way for Lethbridge. There you go. It's 10 in Edmonton. Calgary's 10 of Siksika Nation at 9, along with Fort Mac and Wood Buffalo. 11 in Lethbridge. Medicine at Piconi Nation and Lloydminster as well. Coal Lake, Lac La Biche, and Bonnyville at 12. It's 9 in Red Deer, GP, Horse Lake, First Nation, and Peace River. And in Slave Lake, it's 11. Do stick around. I got a chance to win some tickets for Absolute Annihilation Night. Rad Torque Raceway. We'll do that next hour. That's going to be a lot of fun this coming Saturday. Right now, a chance to win a request. It's, you know, the long weekend's over and done with. We're easing back into a new work week. The kids could be going back to school this morning. I'm so discombobulated with the way the school years are working lately. Because now the long weekend's over, and I'm sure I'm going to see, if I'm not haven't already, some more back to school this morning. So if the kids are back to school, wish them all the best. Keep your heads on a swivel if you're driving this morning, but let's give you a chance to win a request, okay? And last week it was all breakup songs. This week, love songs. It's all about the love. And George Strait's, his classic. I need the title of this. Yeah.

0: All right, want to hear a song? Give me a call. Tell me the name of that George Strait classic at 866-909-7771. Good luck.
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2: Hi, this is Michelle Jolie, a musician and also a music instructor at Long & McQuaid Music.
3: So, Michelle, incredible stuff you're doing for the community. Tell me a little more about why you wanted to help out and teach kids music.
2: You know, I went to university at McEwen, and

0: I slowly got into teaching and I realized it's one of my passions. And, you know, as a teacher, you're helping inspire those young little ones into being musicians. And it's a win-win type of job for me. So I really enjoy teaching.
1: Michelle, out of everything you do, because you're such an impressive musician, you know, you are truly a triple threat. And you sing, you produce, you write. I want to know, what do you love about teaching, especially the next generation of great minds?
0: You know what? I teach one-on-one. So I love watching kids, you know, accomplish their first song and they perform it and they're so nervous, but they're so excited to do it. And their family, you know, just so proud of them that, you know, they've accomplished a feat of that lots of people can't do, which is play an instrument and perform it. So that's one of my favorite things about teaching.
1: And I want to know, because recently you've been collaborating with an organization that you're doing incredible things out there with Gen 7 Path. Tell us a little more about that.
0: Yeah, so Gen 7 Path is an Indigenous-led organization focused on truth and reconciliation. And we recently just released our third song together, 1876, about the 150-year commemoration of Treaty 6, and which I am. I'm Métis, part of Treaty 6. And it was just amazing. We wrote this song and we were able to perform it live at Fort Carleton. And it's really an honor for me to be a part of such a wonderful message, because it's saying, you know, it's been 150 years, but we're still standing, we're resilient, and we're moving forward.
1: Michelle, if anybody out there that wants to get a private lesson from you, where can they connect with you?
0: Oh, they can call the Lesson Center at the Long and McQuaid Mayfield in Edmonton, West Edmonton.
1: Thanks again for making a difference in the community here.
0: Thank you so much, Joanna.
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0: Brett and Rose on the Wind Speaker Radio Network. I can see it on her. It's Tuesday morning with Sean, 7:31. All right, love songs all this week on Guess the Song. It's your chance to win a request, and this morning, some classic George Strait.
1: Yeah, you.

0: Is it called the chair?
1: It is called the chair. Happy Tuesday. It's Tuesday. It is Tuesday. Yeah.
0: It is not Monday. It is Tuesday.
1: It's Tuesday. Yeah. How was your long weekend?
0: It was fantastic. I had a great long weekend.
1: Well, that's good to hear.
0: I got to visit with lots of family and have a couple birthday parties.
1: Oh, very nice.
0: And
1: now you've won a request. What can I play for you?
0: Well, I was thinking about this, and I think maybe I'd like to hear Phantom 309.
2: I was out on the West Coast trying to make a buck, and things didn't work out. I was down on my luck. Got tired of roaming and bumming around, so I started thumbing back east toward my hometown. Made a lot of miles the first 2 days, and I figured I'd be home in a week if my luck held out this way. But the third night I got stranded way out of town at a cold, lonely crossroads. Rain was pouring down. I was hungry and freezing, done caught a chill, when the lights of a big semi topped the hill. Lord, I sure was glad to hear them air brakes come on, and I climbed in that cab where I knew it'd be warm. At the wheel sat a big man. He weighed about 210. He stuck out his hand and said with a grin, "Big Joe's the name." I told him mine, and he said, "The name of my rig is Phantom 309. Well, I asked him why he called his rig such a name. He said, "Son, this old Mac can put them all to shame. There ain't a driver or a rig running any line that's seen nothing but taillights from Phantom 309. Well, we rode and talked the better part of the night when the lights of a truck stop came in sight. He said, "I'm sorry, son, this is as far as you go, 'cause I gotta make a turn just on up the road." Well, he tossed me a dime as he pulled her in low and said, "Have yourself a hot cup on old Big Joe." When Joe and his rig roared out in the night, in nothing flat he was clean out of sight. Well, I went inside and ordered me a cup, told the waiter Big Joe was setting me up. Oh, you could have heard a pin drop. It got deathly quiet, and the waiter's face turned kind of white. "Well, did I say something wrong?" I said with a halfway grin. He said, "No, this happens every now and then. Every driver in here knows Big Joe. But son, let me tell you what happened about 10 years ago. At the crossroads tonight where you flagged him down, there was a busload of kids coming from town. And they were right in the middle when Big Joe topped the hill. It could have been slaughter, but he turned his wheels. Well, Joe lost control, went into a skid, and gave his life to save that bunch of kids. And there at that crossroads was the end of a line for Big Joe and Phantom 309. But every now and then, some hiker will come by, and like you, Big Joe will give him a ride. Here, have another cup, and forget about the dime. Keep it as a souvenir from Big Joe and Phantom 309.
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0: Sawyer Brown, it's the boys and me. This is the Wind Speaker Radio Network in Fort Chip, 89.9, 88.1 in Calgary. Great song of the day on the way in a moment. It's Tuesday, 7:39, and it's Sean in the morning. Talking about our weekends, if you got up to something fun, something interesting, something you'd like to share, 866-909-7771. You can text or call. Got this from Suzanne. She says, the highlight of my weekend, the Bonnyville Farmers Market Garden Hub was back, and I had people guessing the vegetable leaves of plants. So much fun to hear the responses. People would guess mint. No, those were carrot tops. Beet tops, but it was actually tiny rhubarb stalks. Potato tops have everybody stumps. Had a blast. Love it. Thank you. Appreciate that, Suzanne. Barry got a couple of projects done around the house this weekend and got some fishing in. Nice. Brenda spent time with her son. Pamela, I'm sorry you're working. Yeah, I feel you. Highlight of the weekend, do tell.
1: We actually did a lot this weekend, but I particularly loved watching that football game yesterday. Whoa, that a doozy.
0: Yeah, the Elks have kind of turned things around.
1: Whoa, did they ever? Holy cow. Impressive.
0: Well, Labor Day Classic's one of those games that's, dare I say, legendary.
1: Oh, it's legendary.
0: And they'll do it again this coming Saturday at Commonwealth. And just a little FYI, by the way.
1: Yeah.
0: Snowbirds are going to be at the Grey Cup, and the Grey Cup's in Calgary November 15th. So, and that'll be the last ever for those particular Snowbirds. So,
1: ooh, wow. Mm-hmm. That'll be a special occasion because it's going to be Edmonton winning the cup, too, at the same time.
0: There it is. There it is. She went there. Yeah, she went there.
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8: Sean Burks, great song of the day.
0: Well, good morning. It's 7:44. It's Sean. It's Tuesday, taking you back to 1932, born on this day in Winchester, Virginia. The one, the only, Patsy Cline. One of her hits coming up here in just a moment. Passed away in March of 1963 at the height of her career. It's a private plane crash. She was one of the most influential, successful, and acclaimed female vocalists of the 20th century. 10 years after her death in 1973, she became the first female solo artist inducted into the Country Music Hall of Fame. So there you go. And I was doing some digging on the old internet, and there's all kinds of great stuff out there. I actually found a commercial she recorded in 1962.
9: Hello, this is Patsy Cline of Decca Records. Did you know that the week of November 4th to November the 10th has been officially designated as National Country Music Week? Well, it has, and by proclamation of the United States Congress, too. So why don't you join me in helping to celebrate that wonderful week of song when people from coast to coast will pay tribute to your favorite kind of music and mine.

0: 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Hello, Cold Lake. Red Deer at 88.7. Good morning, Red Deer. And hello, Alberta. Welcome to your Tuesday, 7:51. And it's Sean in the morning. Hey, stick around. Your chance to win coming up next hour. Annihilation Night. Annihilation Night. Annihilation Night. This coming Saturday, Rad Torque Raceway. Yeah, we'll play a little game. It's going to be easy. That's how I roll. But stick around if you want to be there. Play that next hour now. Still talking about our weekends. The highlight for you?
1: Ah, I had a good weekend.
0: Oh, do tell. What happened?
1: I got to listen to my 14-year-old son speak to his 14-year-old buddy in dirt bike.
0: And what did that sound like?
1: Sitting there, standing in the garage with a wrench in my hand, fixing a CRF70. And then I was seeing my son come in on a CR125R with his buddy behind him. And he was like, whoa, bro, did you see that? Oh, then I came around the corner. Wing. And then he came down. Wing. You see that? That was cool. And I was just like, yes, I win.
0: See, and all that made sense to me.
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1: 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News, weather, and sports on the way for you in just a bit. 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

0: Good morning. I'm Sean Burke with a look at news and sports on the Windspeaker Radio Network. Tributes are pouring in after filmmaker and director Georgina Lightning was killed in a tragic accident during an Indian relay race in Enoch over the weekend. The 63-year-old was taking photos from a designated media area while working on a documentary about the sports when a horse left the track and struck her. She passed away on the scene. A member of the Samson Cree Nation, Lightning was known for her acclaimed film Older Than America and appearances in several Indigenous and Canadian productions. Her family has asked that the documentary work continue in her honor. Advance voting begins today in the Calgary Shaw provincial by-election. Voters can cast ballots at the advance polling station at 1000 Sundance. It's open daily from 9 a.m. until 8 p.m. through Saturday. Five candidates are looking to replace former UCP MLA Rebecca Schultz, who resigned in May. Race features UCP candidate Mike Derry, NDP candidate Kyle Campbell, and candidates from the Progressive Tory and Liberal parties, along with an independent. Recent election results suggest the main contest is between the governing UCP and the opposition NDP. Election day is September 14th. Grand Con is set to take over Grand Prairie for a three-day celebration of pop culture. Daniel Barker Trombley has more.
1: Grand Con returns to Bonnets Energy Center September 11th to the 13th, bringing fans together for a weekend pack with comics, gaming, cosplay, creators, and pop culture entertainment. Norm Coyne, co-owner of Grand Con, highlights the stacked celebrity appearances for the 5th annual Grand Con, which will include WWE Hall of Famer Trish Stratus, Letterkenny star Andrew Haar, and NSYNC's own Joey Fatone, and more.
2: I can't even tell you how excited I am for this year at Grand Con. The fact that it's a 5th anniversary for an event like this is so impressive, and I feel like the guest list this year is bonkers. You know, you've got Joey Fatone from NSYNC, you've got WWE superstar Trish Stratus, you've got Jason Priestley, you got the Letterkenny boys. It's going to be a banger this year for sure.
1: In Grand Prairie, I'm Daniel Barker Trombley.
0: And the Every Child Matters powwow is coming up in Calgary. Benjamin Giroux sat down with the organizers to find out more.
3: Vanessa and Roderick Hunter are the organizers of their 6th annual Every Child Matters powwow, which is set for September 30th with a noon start time for grand entry. The powwow is going down at the Bob Behan Center in Calgary, and water and light snacks will be provided. Vanessa and Roderick are still looking for vendors as well as donations for food, water, and snacks. They also say they're looking for a teepee for the day as well. The event is set to draw hundreds of Calgarians and presents an opportunity to learn from and about residential school survivors. We sat down with Roderick Hunter and asked him for more details on the day.
4: And as we're setting up, we open the market so people can come in, chill out, do whatever before the powwow, and then the elders get there, and then we start the powwow promptly at 12 o'clock, so we try to keep it going until 6, right?
3: For more details on the event and interview clips with Roderick and Vanessa Hunter, check out our website. In Calgary, I'm Benjamin Giroux.
0: In sports, Major League Baseball action, Jays losing 6-5 to the A's. They play again tonight, first pitch at 7:40. And CFL action, Labor Day Classic, the Elks winning their third in a row. Beat the Stamps, the final 38-28. That's a look at news and sports. 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Weather's next.
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0: Windspeaker Radio Network weather brought to you by Air North, the Yukon's airline. Fort Chippenwood, Buffalo, some fog patches this morning, then some sunshine and a high of 20. Fort McMurray, some fog patches this morning, then some sun and cloud, sunny through the afternoon and a high of 21. Grand Prairie and Horse Lake First Nation, sun and cloud, slight chance of showers this afternoon, some fog patches this morning and windy, the high 25. Edmonton, Leduc County, sunny this morning, sun and cloud through the afternoon, slight chance of showers, risk of an afternoon thunder shower late this afternoon. High 23. Calgary, it's 10 and 6, Ganesha, some sunny clouds, slight chance of showers this morning, and through the afternoon, windy, and a high of 22. Slave Lake, some fog patches this morning, then some sunshine, high 20. Lethbridge, Medicine Hat, and Pekani Nation, rain ending this morning, sun and cloud through the afternoon with a slight chance of showers, and windy, high 20. Lac La Biche, Coal Lake, and Bonnyville, some fog patches this morning, then cloudy, 30% chance of showers this morning, clearing through the afternoon, and windy, up to 21. Red Deer County, sunny this morning, sun and cloud through the afternoon, slight chance of showers, and windy, high 22. Peace River, some fog patches this morning, then some sunshine, sun and cloud through the afternoon, 30% chance of showers, maybe a late day thunder shower, and high of 21. And at high level, some fog patches this morning, then into the sunshine, some sun and cloud through the afternoon, slight chance of showers, risk of a late day thunder shower, and the high 23.
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0: Little Boys, Tuesday morning with Sean. It's 8:14. Hey, if you know someone celebrating a birthday or anniversary today, text me the deets. The number, 866-909-7771. Announcing those shortly. Hello there.
1: Good morning.
0: Hello.
1: Can I say, if this feels like a Monday, but it's not Monday?
0: I agree with you. Holy Monday.
1: Yeah, just a Monday, not Tuesday.
0: Here, let's do it together. I'll take my glasses off. Let's give our heads a shake.

0: this on the Windspeaker Radio Network. You'll find us in Edmonton, 98.5, 88.1 in Calgary. Yeah, if you're getting the kids ready for school this morning, no matter the age, enjoy every minute, every second. My kids haven't been going to school for a few years. One's 23, the other 21. Just as I scroll through Facebook and Twitter and see kids getting set to go back to school this morning, oh, I miss those days. I really, really miss those days. Bye, Dad. See you later. See you when you pick us up. All that stuff. Oh, I miss those days. So enjoy every minute and play safe. It is Tuesday morning. It's 8:25, and it's Sean. We'll get to your birthday and anniversary shout-outs here in just a moment. A couple things in traffic to let you know about. Eastbound White Mud, if you're in Edmonton, 122nd Street. There's a collision there blocking the right-hand lane and part of the ramp from 119th Street. Again, that's eastbound at 122nd. And that was White Mud. And in Calgary, eastbound Stoney near 88th Street Southeast. There's a disabled vehicle, right shoulder. That's causing some issues there and also causing issues. My left hand, that's where I got stung by the wasp.
1: I saw the picture. Was it worse than the picture you posted?
0: Oh, way worse. Way worse. My arm ballooned up from the elbow down.
1: Oh, that's not cool.
0: Oh, yeah. I woke up yesterday morning. I couldn't even bend my hand. Like, none of my fingers would bend. It was like, ow! Oh. Ow!
1: And did Jasper get hit, too?
0: Wilson got stung, too, yeah.
1: Oh, my God. At this time of year, they get very aggressive.
0: Apparently. Yeah, it landed on my hand, got me, and then we walked up around the corner across a little wooden bridge, and wham, he got it on the foot, so we went home.
1: Oh, my eldest kid, when he got stung, you saw his arteries started to go red and show through, and it was...
0: Oh, my gosh.
1: We found out he's allergic. He makes a point of being extremely careful, and...
0: Yeah, my dad was allergic, and he'd wear, like, 3 shirts, 4 pairs of pants. Like, he was...
1: Oh, yeah.
0: Don't come near me!
1: My niece allergic to bees, and she's got an EpiPen with her all the time.
0: And I can't wear my wedding ring.
1: Oh.
0: Yeah, it doesn't fit on my finger anymore.
1: I haven't worn my wedding ring since I was an electrician. When I got my hands in a live electrical panel, and, you know, that gold, it conducts electricity real well.
2: Friends all around with cheers and wishes, candles on a cake that's just delicious. It's all for you today, cause it's birthday time.
0: Well, good morning. It's Tuesday, September the 8th. Here we go with your birthday and anniversary shout-outs. Shane Sugden. And Shane, happy birthday, buddy. Ashley Eager, happy birthday, Ash. And Shannon Boyd. Shannon, have a wonderful day. On the list of celebs, David Arquette. Who's in some of the Scream movies, I believe. He's 55. Brooke Burke. You remember her? She was on Dancing with the Stars. Had a bunch of shows. She's 55 as well. And Jonathan Taylor Thomas. Does that name ring a bell? He was Randy on Home Improvement. Yeah, he's 45. Wow, they were kids on that show. That is it. If you're celebrating today, wish you nothing but the best. When you know someone's celebrating, let me know through our websites. There's a couple of them. CFWERadio.ca and CJWE.ca.
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0: The Blood Tribe Recreation and Parks is having a rummage sale. 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On the Friday, it's noon to 6. 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
10: Did you know that Alberta Health provides partial coverage for your child's eye exam up to the age of 19? 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
11: What's with the name? The Oak Ridge Boys have been around since rocks were soft. Formed in 1943, they went by Wally Fowler and the Georgia Clodhoppers. Before becoming country music legends, the boys were primarily a gospel quartet and were asked to entertain the restricted staff and families of a nuclear research plant during the Second World War, located in Oak Ridge, Tennessee. They played there so much, they started to go by the Oak Ridge Quartet. Their producer, Bud Prager, suggested a change, the Oak Ridge Boys.
12: Now you know.
11: What's got three albums, 10 singles, and one hit? If you guessed James Otto, you'd be right. Just Got Started Lovin' You, the result of a collaboration with Jim Femino and D. Vincent Williams. The single dropped in 2007, reached the number one spot, and was certified gold. It's not everyone's mug of beer, though. KJ Coyne of Country Universe gives the jam a B grade, saying it's a smooth but not sappy romantic ballad that isn't reinventing the wheel. For the record, Coyne probably never landed the certified gold hit, so...
12: Now you know.
11: The Big Albums. In 1997, Shania Twain gave us her third studio album, Come On Over, and opened a new chapter in country music. 11 of the 16 tracks charted in the U.S., certifying Double Diamond in 1999. Chock-filled with hits like Man, I Feel Like a Woman, Honey, I'm Home, Don't Be Stupid, and That Don't Impress Me Much, Come On Over remains the best-selling country music album ever released and is the top-selling studio album ever released by a female artist of any genre.
12: Now you know.
11: Indigenous country. She's made 18 albums, holds 13 honorary doctorates, and launched 5 anthologies. An officer and companion of the Order of Canada, is a Canadian Music Hall of Fame inductee, won the Golden Globe, Gemini, Dove, Polaris Music Prize, Governor General's Performing Arts Academy Award, and holds 5 Junos. The artist behind the most scathing anti-war call to personal responsibility of all time in Universal Soldier, possibly the mother of Indigenous country, Buffy St. Marie.
12: Now you know.
11: Joe Selt's 1967 jam, Rose Garden, was recorded twice before Lynn Anderson laid it down in 1970, and that damn near never happened. When Anderson brought Rose Garden to the studio, her producer and husband Glenn Sutton said lines like,
13: I could promise you things like big diamond rings.
11: Just ain't something a woman would sing. Anderson kept bringing it, and it's a good thing she did. Rose Garden topped more than 10 charts in 1970. Anderson never reached that high again.
0: Now you know.
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0: That's the truth about men.
1: Tracy Bird, that's the truth about men. It's Sean in the Morning. Happy Tuesday. 8:37.
2: 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Now it's Waylon Jennings, and this is the Wind Speaker Radio Network. Well,

0: what part of no? This is the Wind Speaker Radio Network in Fort Chip at 89.9, 88.7 in Red Deer. It's Tuesday, 8:43, and it's Sean getting set for the request show. Phones are going crazy, and so is the text line. And got to sneak in a quick contest first. The Bucks Auto Parts Annihilation Night this coming Saturday, September 12th, Rad Torque Raceway. The game is Mechanic or Made Up. Good morning.
1: Hello, sir. How are you today?
0: Good. How you doing?
1: Doing very well.
0: Good.
1: Doing very well. Nice sunny day. We'll take it.
0: Absolutely. Who's this?
1: Sterling.
0: Sterling, the name of the game is Mechanic or Made Up. I'll give you some sort of term, maybe a part or something. You say whether it's a real one or just something I made up.
1: Okay, great.
0: All right. Well, it sounds to me like your piston ring is shot. Is that a real term or something I made up?
1: It's a real thing.
0: There it is. It sounds to me like the turbo bearing has fried itself. What do you think? Is that a real term or made up one?
1: That is a real thing.
0: All right. And I might suggest getting your blinker fluid topped up as well.
1: That's kind of fake. It's washer fluid.
0: You are going Saturday night. It's Bucks Auto Parts Annihilation Night, Rad Torque Raceway, and I got a couple of tickets for you, buddy.
1: Right on. Thank you, sir.
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1: Ryan Langdon, it's called Crushing Cans. 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

0: Johnny Reed. Today I'm going to try and change the world. That's for Michaela. Tuesday morning with Sean, shortly after 9. Here we go. Request showtime. 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Now, Brenda's on the phone. Went to see Lori Morgan on Friday night at River Cree. It was a great show, hey?
1: Oh, yeah. Yeah, I'm glad I went. Yeah.
0: Yeah, I saw her years ago with the Nitty Gritty Dirt Band at the Coliseum, the original Coliseum, years ago. And the Dirt Band opened for her.
1: How did I miss that?
0: I have no idea.
1: And tell me the year, and I'll tell you how I missed it.
0: Okay. Gosh, like 90, mid-90s.
1: That explains it.
0: Did you want to hear some Lori today?
1: Yes. Can you play Half Enough?

0: from the text line from Laurent. Play me some Waylon, she said. There you go, Ramblin' Man. It's the Windspeaker Radio Network, and it's 866-909-7771, and it's Sean. Hello.
1: Good morning, my buddy.
0: There she is. How are you?
1: Good.
0: How's the weekend?
1: I went to a wedding.
0: Oh, did you catch the bouquet?
1: No.
0: Oh.
1: There was no dance. There was a Christian wedding.
0: Oh, okay. So you're not getting married anytime soon. Okay, I got you. Okay.
1: I don't think I'll ever get married now. I got married only once and I don't want to get married, I don't think.
0: That was plenty enough, wasn't it?
1: Yeah, but never know. I'm just asking that Santa Claus will give me a nice guy. White hair and a mustache here. Never seen like that.
0: What song do you want today, my friend?
1: Just When I Need You by George Jones.
0: And who are we sending it out to? Anybody?
1: I'd like to send this song to my family. Garden River, Fox Lake, Fort Chip, the Ripping Lakes up there. We want to see your family up there. Can you come to see us in Wabasca? That's the message for them.

0: Donnie LaRondell, it's the Anzac Two-Step, and it's Sean in the Morning. What can I play for you?
1: I would like to hear a little Roseanne Cash, because I love her.
0: So good.
1: A little Tennessee Flat Top Box. Well, I kind of like it better when she does it.
0: Yeah, me too. Okay, sorry.

0: 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It's Tuesday with Sean. It's 9:25. I'm going to zip it and get set for some George Straits with Alan Jackson. Just for you, John, in a minute.
1: Hey, Alberta. Hear that? 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

0: morning, Sean.
1: Hello, Delia. Happy Tuesday. How's your weekend?
0: Watching ball games yesterday and the other day with my mom and my mom's friend, my nephew, my brother, my sister.
1: Was there a big tournament out your way? Or
0: about 16 or 18 teams, I think.
1: Wow. What else did you get up to? Did you play any bingo on Saturday?
0: Yeah, I did, but I didn't win nothing. I was still down to 4 on a bonanza.
1: Screaming at your radio again?
0: Maybe. Where was the winner on Saturday?
1: Maybe. The winners were in, Fort Chip and Saddle Lake.
0: Oh, two winners?
1: One at the Northern Store, the other one at Northside Gas. Yeah, two big winners.
0: Okay.
1: Mm-hmm. What do you want to hear today?
0: Oh, I forgot now. Walter Quinn on my mind.
1: And I love it. It was on your mind.
0: I know. But we start talking about everything else, and then I forgot what I was going to say.

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0: 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Imagine that. It's 9:41 and it's Sean in the Morning, and a request for Steve Pointmeyer is coming up next.
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0: Hi, good morning. How are you?
1: I'm great. How you doing?
0: I'm doing awesome. I'm turning 65 today.
1: Well, happy birthday. What's your name?
0: My name's Kimberly.
1: Well, happy birthday, Kimberly. My gosh, what do you got planned for today?
0: I'm not quite sure yet. I have a few friends I'm going to meet up with and my family for supper.
1: Well, there should be cake. Make sure there's cake.
0: Oh, there's always cake.
1: Atta girl. What can I play for you? Special birthday request.
0: I would like to hear Take Me Home, Country Roads by John Denver, please.

0: long long time no here.
1: Hey, how you doing?
0: Good, good, good. It's Donnie.
1: Hey, Donnie, what can I play for you, buddy?
0: Hey, I want to send out a song to my honey. You know what? We're supposed to get married on September 26th, and we got a call that the hall that we rented, this ceiling fell in from the water.
1: Oh, no. Oh, my gosh. So now what are you doing? Scrambling to find a new spot, or?
0: Oh, yeah. We left emails all over, man, just waiting for calls. We got a few calls back, but they're booked that weekend. And
1: well, I wish you all the best. You know what? Your love will continue anyway. It doesn't matter when the day happens. You're in love regardless.
0: Oh, yes. That's right.
1: There you go.
0: As Alan Jackson says, he loves her.
1: There you go. What song did you want, buddy?
0: Tedder wrote the song by Ronnie Millsap, I'm Having Daydreams About Lightning.
1: And what's her name?
0: Her name is Jennifer.

0: morning. Is it too early to request a song?
1: No, it is not. Who's this?
0: This is Jenny Fable from Brookfish.
1: Hello, Jenny. How's the weekend?
0: It was good.
1: What can I play for you today?
0: What about Hank Williams, Wedding Bells?

0: Good morning, Sean.
1: Hello, Delia. Happy Tuesday. How's your weekend?
2: Could I request a line?
1: Sure. Yeah, who's this?
2: This is Sean, Linda.
1: Hey, Linda, how are you?
2: I'd like to hear Linda on my mind.

0: This is a look at your national Indigenous news. I'm Daryl Stranger. Friends and family are remembering an Indigenous filmmaker and actor described by her family as a trailblazer after she died at an Alberta rodeo. Georgina Lightning was at the Enoch Park racetrack Saturday night when she was hit by a horse. RCMP confirmed a woman died after a horse veered off the track and struck her. Lightning's family confirmed the filmmaker was the victim. Enoch Cree Nation said in a statement that the community was in mourning following the loss of one of its members during the evening's Indian Relay event at the Enoch Rodeo Grounds on Saturday. The nation also said it was working with authorities as they conduct their investigation. RCMP confirmed Alberta Occupational Health and Safety has taken over the investigation. Reindeer meat could soon be available on some grocery store shelves in Canada from the country's only herd. That's according to the Inuvialuit Regional Corporation, or IRC, which purchased the Mackenzie Delta herd in 2021. Last week, the federal government announced up to $885,000 in funding through the Canadian Agricultural Strategic Priorities Program to help the IRC start a self-sustaining agribusiness. Currently, the reindeer herd is used to supply meat to Inuvialuit households and families in the Inuvialuit settlement region. With this new federal funding, a business arm of the IRC will now aim to sell reindeer meat to grocery stores and communities across Canada. The organization already has a food processing plant that packages country foods. The new money will go toward a facility for packaging reindeer meat for sale, which they expect to be operating by the fall of 2027. The IRC will continue to provide reindeer meat for free to Inuvialuit families, but this new venture will simply make reindeer meat available to more people and create another source of income for the Inuvialuit. The city of Prince Albert in Saskatchewan is inviting Indigenous artists to submit original artwork for transit shelters with the goal of celebrating Indigenous culture, identity, and creativity. The project is being led by the city's Arts and Culture Division and is part of its Municipal Cultural Action Plan. Officials say the artwork will add bright, welcoming designs to shelters while helping address vandalism and promoting community pride, belonging, and reconciliation. Three designs will be selected in the first phase, including two metal shelterback designs and one vinyl wrap. Each selected artist will receive a $1,000 honorarium, with more artwork potentially chosen in future phases. The city said the initiative is intended to highlight the creativity and contributions of Indigenous people in Prince Albert. That's a look at your National Indigenous News.
1: 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Built by the community, for the community, creating jobs and building futures together.
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4: 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And it's time for Conversational Cree with Jim Cardinal and Dr. Evelyn Steinhauer. Living in northern Alberta, Jim and Evelyn want to do their part to help preserve the Cree language. Here's Jim and Evelyn with Conversational Cree on CJWE.
5: So when September would arrive, you know, we had all kinds of plans for the winter, and these were the things that some of the things we were going to talk about, what we used to do to carry on with our way of life. And back in the day, and September was a planning month to for the fall, get ready, and So these are the things we're going to talk about a little bit today. And meaning that we're going to say it in Cree and English. How are you doing?
6: Hey, getting prepared for the fall, like, you know, the moon itself, I would say, like, you know, it was the mating moon, is what, like, you know, if you say Nuti Tupi Sim, it's called, you translate it, it's mating moon.
5: Yeah, that way.
6: You know, September, like, we as the Cree people, the Indian people, we never used January, February, March, and so on.
5: Mukat.
6: We always use the animals, the birds, and whatever else, like, you know, what was utilized.
5: They kind of planned our life.
6: Yeah.
5: Yeah, in the months, yeah.
6: Yeah, one, but that way, yeah, yeah.
5: Yeah,
6: so
5: that way.
6: Like, you know, it's, I'm glad that I know the different moons that we utilize and seeing them in Cree.
5: Yeah.
6: Nanaskutinia, one.
5: Yeah, that way, Ogumaya, like August, Ogumaya, the last full moon in August, means a fall moon, the harvest moon, whatever you want to call it. You know, I remember because there's 13 moons can always in our life, right? There's 13 moons, and that's how we lived accordingly to that. Like you talked about picking berries, you talked about moose calling. You talk about preparing, you know, putting your garden away, and you talk about all these things that they used to plan. This is where we can all our food, we can all our stuff that we need for our winter. That these are the stuff when we do, and then we used to fish for this time of year, can all that stuff, you know, for the winter, and we used to store them in a cool place, cellar, man, because you got
6: They called it a cellar back in the day. That's where they stored their potatoes, their carrots, and whatever else, like, you know, turnips, onions.
5: I used to be scared too. I remember that. But you know, I'm just turning subject here a little bit. What you see there during the day, what you see there during at night. So if you don't see nothing during the day, maybe you go up at night. Exman Kito, my dad, you go start skiing. But as I got older, and it gets dark early. On Facebook, there's all kinds of things how we speak this month. You know, there's going to be meteor showers. There's going to be a little bit sort of eclipse with Mars and the sun. And that's going to be east in the morning on the 12th, I think. And then on the 20th, it's going to be in the west. Yeah, so there's all kinds of with the moon at night. So there's all kinds of things happening. I think there's four or five things happening this month. We want to watch for that. Years ago, our ancestors sometimes this is how, like, it was a sign for all kinds of things. And when they seen eclipse and they seen all these things, but today this is what they tell us. But I think it's more than that. It's more than just eclipse. It's more than this. It's the world moving. It's a sign of things are going to change. Things are going to happen. That's the way I think. And I think our people knew a lot more than they pretended. And we're running short of time on our first segment. But we'll be right back. Don't touch that dial. So we'll talk more about, continue on our story about September and the fall and what do we do. Hi.

0: course, I mean, we're back. My wife couldn't make it today, so Bimsko, I come and found my friend Koicha Chumuya to help me tell stories and sit down and kind of, relive the life that we lived and talk about the way we lived. And, I was just talking to my brother yesterday on Tuesday. I was talking to him and we were talking about this year. There's a lot of berries out there this year because it's sand and berries are growing really good, and blueberries are really, a lot of blueberries out there. I can't pick like I used to because of my knees, right? Because if I kneel down to go pick one berry, I'll have to stay there for 1,000 because I won't be able to get up. And so anyway, that's where I'm at. Let's talk about because berries are, it's like anything else, it's a cycle. It's according to the rain, it's according to the sun, and these are the things that our ancestors knew about. Talk about that, when they knew when the berries, there's going to be a lot of berries, not so much this year.
1: Ki spina emsteig in igi monaya igwa maya ego gi wichi ta magane ya kabichi ta ya minsa
0: ta pue
1: magogi sin to di pasti ki gagi go ik tri gagi mu ikte go mu wichi no ya minsa
0: aha
1: ego mu cha ya gi po I pasti mago magi sin ga gagi mu ikshise kinuis ya kagi ya kagi mousun means they scoot say cranberries wing this sinning with don't say and you hear we magi would have been a gaggy most
0: we name them anyway we'll talk about it
1: yeah you want you tell you know cranberries high bush cranberries
0: oh yeah
1: you can still pick them in November
0: that way
1: well like you know they don't tell you we see magi what to get Vichi Togi, Vichi on Musumaya. I Machia, I work Togis and Gam Tauska Maigone. I give most of my nexic. One big tiger, the good tatty commanaya. We go man and no woman, one gawi, we are all commanaya, him nasty nature. The wire, the good big wire. Chigo Mamanga, Kawiman Togiska, close to Christmas, they would open some of the berries and that would be part of a dinner, like, a Christmas dinner.
0: They're good again, man. Sometimes we didn't get our, when you pan on Musa during September, magaya, in November, and like you were saying, I seems fun mana. We have to go, you're tracking them in the snow, right?
1: So,
0: Magaya, around the spruce trees and stuff in a certain part of the forest, if tamane, if no good cranberries mana, the low bush cranberries mana, if the big around them trees, if one mana, my dad, Kito mana, he is some goose yamano mato. When we'd see them, he'd say, we have been given food and we have to eat here now. And we'd pick these berries and that's where we'd eat because that's where, you'd say the creator's telling you time to eat, and we'd make a fire. And I remember that like yesterday, But when we talk about these things come back to me.
1: Yeah, pues. Kami osin ka tumusto atiga ya uskaya. That's right.
0: Yeah, so here your stories with the young ones is what he's saying. I didn't want to forget that. That's a very important one, Darcy Yagam, to when what you said. You know, share your stories with the young people.
1: Yeah, like, you know, we need to do that. We need to take time to share the knowledge that you have as an older person, like, you know, how it was when you were younger. Because, like, you know, I remember, like, you know, going fishing with my grandfather and my uncle and my cousin.
0: Yeah.
1: Like, you know, the one thing I found so fascinating was when the ice wasn't all that thick, but they brought a long stick, a very long stick, probably about 15, 20 feet long. And that's what they used as a jigger. What they did was they swung that stick back and forth, and then they would let it go and probably would go at least 15, 20 yards or so.
0: Yeah.
1: And they'd dig another hole, and they'd keep doing that till they reached 100 yards, and that's how they would set a net. And another thing, too, that my grandpa shared with me, there was no nets back in the day. So what they would do is weave. Like, you know, make their own nets out of willow trees.
0: Halfway.
1: And, like, you know, I remember my grandpa telling me, like, you know, that people would scoop fish that way. But what he shared too was they'd make a torch.
0: Uh-huh.
1: Like, you know, have the light, like, you know, that would attract the fish, and that's what they did back in the day because there was no nets that they utilized. So, like, you know, when the fish were spawning, that's how they fished.
0: That's a good thing you brought out. You know, when we share our memories, there's so much knowledge, man, that he picks now, man, gusia, and woman, that he emiate, man, kagis kisian, that's come, man, it's quite basago often, man, oh, my, uta, hey, come on, scoot, man, because it makes me feel so, so good, you know, and I just love to sit with you, Darcy, and tell these stories because you have so much knowledge in our history. And how you were brought up, and how I was brought up, how similar they were, and how closely we were taught the same things. We know exactly the way you did things. You know, sometimes we do things just a tad different, but yet it's a sharing thing, and we become one, right? Oh my God, I mean, we run short of time. We'll be right back. Kainando to thick. Hi.

0: Samina, we're back one more time. I hope you all enjoyed a little bit of the music that we played for you. Oh my God. And we'll continue the story about the fishing this time of year. And my friend, go ahead. Tell more stories.
1: I forgot to mention earlier as I was talking about the stories that my grandpa shared with me. Like, you know, when they were weaving willows and used them as scooping nets. At the times that they did that is when the fish were spawning. Out of willow trees. So we want Miktaya. Kinushiogmanaya. They would come to sandbars. Uktamanaya Gagi. Uktamanigo Gagi. Kagi Buchigita, Chigitu, Wisto. Magagoma. Machihun. Machihun. Mapachita.
0: Yeah.
1: Dancing of me smudged. Muskots. Muskots, police, Pia Taugumsigitu, Tano, Taugum.
0: Yeah, that way. Not like today.
1: Not like today. Like, you know, back in the day, like, you know, you had to have survival skills, and I'm glad those skills were passed down to me, and like, you know, I'm very thankful to this day. It's not only with the hunting and fishing, but other things, like, you know, even the culture itself.
0: Yeah.
1: As a Cree person, you know, ni stuck a queen stoot the man, you go maya. Ni eosi chigi on man, I got meat. You know, I'm glad that the knowledge that our elders have, like, you know, that they shared with me. Like, you know, it wasn't only my grandpa, but there was numerous other elders, like, you know, that would tell me stories as a kid. I remember this gentleman, his name was, Harry Cardinal.
0: Uh-huh.
1: The nickname was Magans. Magans, Igishigas, Tiguanaxinis. When I was coming home from the town site after playing with my friends back in the day, like, you know, I'd stop and visit him. And he shared a lot of stories with me. And, like, you know, I appreciate that very much because, like, you know, I don't think I would be able to share the knowledge that I have from all the things that they shared with me, and I certainly do appreciate that old man. He was already, I don't know, I think he was probably close to 100 or not, if not 100 years old already, but he would get up, like, you know, sat on a bed and he'd say Astamuta Piape
0: Gatsamustad. That means come here and sit down and I'll tell you a story.
1: Yeah, like, you know, that was like, you know, sometimes you're impatient, wanting, like, you know, you don't want to listen a lot of times.
0: Yeah, when you're young, yeah,
1: that way. Yeah, but I'm glad that I did. I really appreciate that very much.
0: I'm shifting gears, man. I like to do that with my wife, man. We always shift gears a little bit, and the sun, 10-15 minutes, they'll restore your energy for you, you know, and that's what you sit there with the sun for 10-15 minutes in the morning, and that's how it stores your energy, so you can plan through the day. That's how they used to get by, man. We all, it'll calm your emotions, so it can come young pine. I think the other thing they say, man, on Mother Earth barefooted for a while and just feel the earth to get the energy to go through your body.
1: Well, My buddy was talking about it, like, you know, to go take the time and give thanks. Like, you know, even, like, you know, as the sun is coming up, like the sunrise, like, you know, giving thanks. Giving thanks for the day and giving you energy.
0: Yeah.
1: Like, you know, for the day.
0: Apoy. Egon ma, yeah. And so anyway, that's some of the things I just kind of switched great years, Maga. One more time, we kind of got the non. So prepare yourself for the fall, kamat machiek, you know. Maga nagatim sukekte, nagatim tomo kagsagaka machiek, mwikskete no, skot mwita puita passege, because you never know who's out there hunting. So be careful on that. I'm a little bit, but it's a, you know, you'll probably tell it in Cree here.
1: Kai Scots, you see Scott, we test in the past second, Kapask Samangi, Waymayo, Apatamane. Ask who is here? You go by, I seen Wagmanaya. In English, they call it trigger happy.
0: Yeah, tapwe.
1: So, Puewa, Mamaka, sweet the Mimina.
0: Tapwe, Omaga. Agamina, Utake got no tepeinan, tepekan man, which all went with the palm with Sputian. Oh, in an askumak. Means I want to thank my partner for coming to help me tell stories and visit you guys here today. And unfortunately, my wife couldn't be with me, and I sure missed the young lady. She has great knowledge of fall time and stuff like that. So because we share these things together, and but my friend here just took over like he never left the radio station for the last time we told stories. Darcy, I want to say thank you.
1: Well, I just want to thank you all, people that listen to the program. On like today, like, you know, Wednesday today.
0: Yeah.
1: Like, you know, I really appreciate it. Like, you know, that you guys take the time, and if there's anything, like, you know, that you can share with us, like, you know, don't be afraid to let us know. Like,
0: you
1: know, I know I run across a lot of my colleagues, that some of the people that are same age as me or maybe a little older. So, like, you know, don't be scared to share your stories.
0: Here. Until next time.
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0: The Moccasin Telegraph on CJWE, Alberta's best country. 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

I wonder if you're lonesome tonight. You know, someone said the world's a stage and each must play a part. 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Act one was where we met. I loved you at first glance. You read your lines so cleverly and never missed a cue. 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You seemed to change, you acted strange, and why I've never known. 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Now the stage is bare, and I'm standing there with emptiness all around. And if he won't come back to me, then they can bring the curtain down.

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Back a few months ago, I was headlining at a great big nightclub. And he put me up a couple of days early. I came in a couple of days early, and they put me up at what they call the Star Suite. Now, here I am, headliner in one of the biggest nightclubs in the country, and I wake up at 8 o'clock in the morning in this Star Suite, all by myself. Yeah, that's what I said, aww. But I did what I've always done, man, to cheer myself up. I picked up my guitar, I sat down, I wrote me a little song. Now this is how it feels to be alone at the top of the hill and trying to figure out why.

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0: 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What are we doing? 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Give yourself a hand.
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8: On June 16th, the Carney government tabled Bill C-37, the new First Nations water legislation behind closed doors and without the input and guidance of Treaty Nations. 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Water is life. We will not support any legislation that infringes on our rights or risks the well-being of our peoples. 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

0: This is a look at your national Indigenous news. I'm Daryl Stranger. Friends and family are remembering an Indigenous filmmaker and actor described by her family as a trailblazer after she died at an Alberta rodeo. Georgina Lightning was at the Enoch Park racetrack Saturday night when she was hit by a horse. RCMP confirmed a woman died after a horse veered off the track and struck her. Lightning's family confirmed the filmmaker was the victim. Enoch Cree Nation said in a statement that the community was in mourning following the loss of one of its members during the evening's Indian Relay event at the Enoch Rodeo Grounds on Saturday. The nation also said it was working with authorities as they conduct their investigation. RCMP confirmed Alberta Occupational Health and Safety has taken over the investigation. Reindeer meat could soon be available on some grocery store shelves in Canada from the country's only herd. That's according to the Inuvialuit Regional Corporation, or IRC, which purchased the Mackenzie Delta herd in 2021. Last week, the federal government announced up to $885,000 in funding through the Canadian Agricultural Strategic Priorities Program to help the IRC start a self-sustaining agribusiness. Currently, the reindeer herd is used to supply meat to Inuvialuit households and families in the Inuvialuit settlement region. With this new federal funding, a business arm of the IRC will now aim to sell reindeer meat to grocery stores and communities across Canada. The organization already has a food processing plant that packages country foods. The new money will go toward a facility for packaging reindeer meat for sale, which they expect to be operating by the fall of 2027. The IRC will continue to provide reindeer meat for free to Inuvialuit families, but this new venture will simply make reindeer meat available to more people and create another source of income for the Inuvialuit. The city of Prince Albert in Saskatchewan is inviting Indigenous artists to submit original artwork for transit shelters with the goal of celebrating Indigenous culture, identity, and creativity. The project is being led by the city's Arts and Culture Division and is part of its Municipal Cultural Action Plan. Officials say the artwork will add bright, welcoming designs to shelters while helping address vandalism and promoting community pride, belonging, and reconciliation. Three designs will be selected in the first phase, including two metal shelterback designs and one vinyl wrap. Each selected artist will receive a $1,000 honorarium, with more artwork potentially chosen in future phases. The city said the initiative is intended to highlight the creativity and contributions of Indigenous people in Prince Albert. That's a look at your National Indigenous News.
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George Strait, where the sidewalk ends on Southern Alberta's best country. We are CJWE. Happy Tuesday. Thanks for joining us. I hope you had a wonderful, wonderful Labor Day long weekend. Definitely rainy, definitely cooler, but today, absolutely lovely. It is Patti Loveless, Timber, I'm Falling in Love on Southern Alberta's best country.

the long way home. You're on the CJWE Afternoon Drive with Sarah Scott,

0: country. Thanks for joining us. My name is Sarah, and the Calgary Stampeders. Their Indigenous celebration game is coming up next Saturday, September 19th at McMahon Stadium. We want you to go. Yes, we do. Last year, I had a chance to go, and I gotta say, it was a blast. I mean, the party starts in the parking lot. It's a great event. So tomorrow afternoon, listen to CJWE and keep your ears open for your cue to call. 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So don't miss your chance to be there. So tomorrow between 2 and 6, I'm going to have a cue to call, and you're going to have to be caller number 8 when you hear it at 587-774-5881. And if you can't wait to get your tickets, we have more details on our events page at cjwe.ca.
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0: Bellamy Brothers, When I'm Away From You on Southern Alberta's Best Country. Now, speaking of the name Bellamy, Clayton Bellamy of the Roadhammers came out with a new song, solo, called I Miss Tom Petty last week. Now, the song itself, you're going to hear more about tomorrow night, which I'll tell you more about here in a little bit. But something that is also very exciting is the fact that he is coming out with a brand new solo album. We don't have a date for release just yet. It is something to look forward to. And well, he tells us more about the album.
1: Well, I went into the studio with some amazing folks in Winnipeg, Manitoba, Murray Pulver, who's famously from Doc Walker and the Brothers Landreth. He produced the record with me, and we recorded a bunch of new material. It's the first record I've ever done that was that, you know, I've been, you know, made a living, fortunately, off of writing country rock, which is, you know, with the Roadhammers and Black Mountain Whiskey Rebellion and all the projects I've been a part of over the years. But this was I had a bunch of songs that were a lot more tender and a lot more heartfelt that I've been holding on to for a long time. And I wanted to put those all together in one kind of offering. So this album is called Soft Kind of Loud, and it's going to be out here next year. And I'm really excited. I couldn't be more proud of it.
0: Definitely something to look forward to. Cannot wait to tell you the release date when we get it, but Soft Kind of Loud is gonna be good. Well, to hear more about his new single, I Miss Tom Petty, which is gonna be the lead single off of that album, you can join us tomorrow night right here on CJWE for the Alberta Country Showcase. 7 p.m. is when it starts, and we would love for you to celebrate a full hour of Alberta music with us, and especially, we want you to hear his new song, I Miss Tom Petty. Clayton, thank you so much for that chat.
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Arms on Southern Alberta's Best Country, CJWE. Thanks for joining us. Happy Tuesday. How does it feel to kind of be back into the swing of things, back into a more regular routine after a couple of months of sun, summer, and family fun? It feels interesting, doesn't it? We got Chris Cummings right now, the kind of heart that breaks on CJWE.

Carlene Carter, I love you because I want to. On Southern Alberta's Best Country, we are CJWE. My name is Sarah. It is 3:05. Thank you for joining us. Happy Tuesday after Labor Day long weekend. It is already September 8th. Wow. Ernest Minaya is coming up. Right now it is Dasha with her latest. It is Memo on CJWE.

0: WWE, there's Chase Matthew. Coming up next Saturday, September 19th in Airdrie, there is going to be a really fun family-friendly music festival for a really great cause. I'm talking about Peace in the Park. So last week, I got a chance to speak with one of the organizers and a member of the Thumbs Up Foundation, Steve Gillis. And Steve tells us more about the Thumbs Up Foundation and how the festival is going to support it.
1: Yeah, Thumbs Up, you know, they've been in existence for over 10 years now and have done absolutely amazing things in the mental health resiliency space. This year is no different. And the city has proclaimed September Mental Health Resiliency Month, so Airdrie has been on board from the beginning, the city of Airdrie, that is. And the organization itself is out there beating down doors and doing some incredible things in hopes of, you know, preventing suicide. And the theme for this year, you're right, is Rocking for a Reason, with the underlying, our commitment is to zero suicide, and it's a movement that we're very proud of, and we're happy to fill in that space. Absolutely incredible organization, doing all the right things for all the right reasons. And this year, you know, we came up with that theme, Rocking for a Reason. This is the reason. Zero suicide is the reason.
0: Rockin' for a Reason is coming your way September 19th at Peace in the Park in Airdrie. For all the details and the full lineup of artists that are going to be playing that afternoon, we encourage you to visit our events page or our staff blogs page for the full interview with Steve on cjwe.ca.
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Looking at the temperatures for the rest of the week and into the weekend, well, it is going to start to feel a lot more like fall. I mean, Labor Day long weekend is kind of the unofficial end of summer, so it does kind of make sense. But how many of us would have absolutely loved just a few more days of warmth? Am I right? It's still not going to be too bad. We are going to be above 10 degrees every day, so that is good. But I heard a little bit earlier today we may start to see some frost later in the week overnight. Heads up about that. Well, thanks for joining us here on CJWE. It is Mackenzie Porter, Bet You Break My Heart.

0: on Southern Alberta's Best Country, CJWE. Have you noticed an increase in calls or emails today, or have you sent more calls or wrote more emails today? Well, if so, today is actually known as Telephone Tuesday. So today marks the annual spike in business calls right after Labor Day. People are looking to get down to work. So this day sees inbound calls surge by up to 50% as consumers, as yourself, tackle the post-holiday to-do lists. And we all kind of start to prepare a little bit more for the busy season, getting back into routine, getting back into business. So today has been all about making those important calls, clearing your voicemails, and getting ready to engage with businesses. It is Telephone Tuesday.
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Maroney, Wish I Didn't on Southern Alberta's Best Country. Coming up here, Benjamin Giroux has your news, your sports, and your weather out of Calgary at 88.1, Lethbridge at 103.5, and out of Medicine Hat at 106.3. Jake Owen is coming up, but right now it is Luke Bryan, Country, and She Knows It.

0: Good afternoon. Here's your latest news across southern Alberta on CJWE. I'm Benjamin Giroux. Today marks the start of 3 weeks of potential delays across Lethbridge's Columbia Boulevard West. The road is being upgraded with a pedestrian crossing signal, curb extensions, and new street lighting. Between today and the 23rd of September, lane reductions, temporary traffic circles, and changing traffic patterns will all be in store for Lethbridge drivers. For updates on the construction and weather-related delays, check out Lethbridge's interactive web map. This weekend at Platform Calgary, a two-day conference is taking place called the Indie Rodeo and features game makers, publishers, and freelancers all in one place for 2 days of talks that cover things like self-publishing, tips for sales on Steam, and making exciting gameplay moments. The two-day event also features the Games Showcase, where Calgary, Edmonton, and other Canadian game developers show off their current projects for you to playtest, often years before the game is released. We got to chat with Brett Miller, Vice President of the Calgary Game Developers Association, and asked about how this event got started.
1: For sure. Indie Rodeo, this is actually the first year. We've been planning it for about a year now. We had been involved with the Alberta Game Series in the past and decided we were looking to make something permanent in Calgary.
0: For more info and interview clips with Brett, check out our website. Next week marks the end of free admission to Banff National Park, and according to comments from the town's mayor, the town of Banff may be hoping it stays gone. Officials say the Canada Strong Pass, which removed access fees to national parks and historic sites across the country, is being said to be a contributing factor to the congestion within the town's streets and parking lots. The town says they would, however, advocate for the pass to return over Christmas, which is a traditionally slower time for the town, but would be advocating for the pass to not return next summer. Vehicle counts at the two main Banff entrances over the 2026 August long weekend saw nearly 130,000 visitors, a nearly 2% increase to 2025. In CJWE Sports, the Labor Day Classic went down yesterday and featured a back-and-forth game, fighter jet flyovers, and an Edmonton Elks win. The Elks won a close game by a score of 38-28. Things looked good for the Stamps until around the 10-minute mark of the fourth quarter, which saw the Elks erase a 14-point deficit and ultimately coming back from 18 points down. The next Stamps game will be a rematch between the two teams on September 12th at 5 p.m. In your Blue Jays update, the Jays started a new season series against the Athletics and lost their first game yesterday by only one run for a 6-5 score. The two teams met again today at 7:40 p.m. The Jays currently sit just outside the wildcard spot and are only trailing by one game. That is your latest news and sports across southern Alberta. For the latest news, you can always visit cjwe.ca. We're taking a look at your southern Alberta weather next.
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0: Your CJWE evening weather. In Calgary, Sutina, and Airdrie tonight, partly cloudy with a chance of showers and a low of 11. Tomorrow, sunny with a high of 24. For Lethbridge, Pagani, Kainai, and Siksika Nation tonight, cloudy with some showers and a low of 11. Tomorrow should be sunny with a high of 24. For Medicine Hat and area tonight, it'll be partly cloudy with a risk for showers and a low of 10. Tomorrow, sunny skies and a high of 24.
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It is Mass at 411 on Southern Alberta's Best Country. We're CJWE. Happy Tuesday. Thanks for joining us. I hope you had a wonderful Labor Day long weekend and your kids' first kind of full week back at school. Getting into the swing of things has now started. So I hope the first day back, or maybe the start of the second week back, has been going very well. Dwight Yoakam on the way, but right now it is Bobby Wills. It is Rich Mann on CJWE.

0: the news we have been waiting for. Ember James Tenpenny made her grand entrance into our world on September 1st at 3 in the morning. Oh my goodness, absolute cutie pie. So of course, this is Megan Patrick and Mitchell Tenpenny's little one who has made her way into the world, and she is such a little sweetie. So they posted on socials, "We are just in awe and so grateful that God chose us to be her parents. The last few days have been the most beautifully exhausting days, and we are just trying to soak up every second with our sweet Emmy girl." Well, congrats going out to Megan and Mitchell. You're going to be the most wonderful parents. And welcome to the world, baby Ember James Tenpenny.
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Bet on That on Southern Alberta's Best Country, CJWE. You are joining us out of Calgary at 88.1, Lethbridge at 106.3, and out of Lethbridge at 103.5. Garth Brooks is on the way, but right now it is Brothers Osborne.

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Call 587-774-5881 to win your way in.

0: Michael Peterson on CJWE. A coast-to-coast cowboy Christmas. Look, I know it's not even Thanksgiving yet, but the tickets for this really cool concert experience, they are going on sale this Friday. So we got to talk about it because I don't think you're going to want to miss it. So George Canyon and Aaron Pritchett are bringing the cowboy Christmas spirit. Not to one area in our neck of the woods. Not two areas in our neck of the woods, but three in southern Alberta in December. So, audiences, you can expect with a coast-to-coast cowboy Christmas, a beautiful evening of nostalgia, joy, and celebration as two of Canada's most enduring country voices come together on December 13th in Fort McLeod, December 14th in Medicine Hat, and December 17th in Calgary. So whether it is the magic of Christmas standards or the energy of their chart-topping hits, this coast-to-coast cowboy Christmas is really gonna be a super heartfelt and festive experience for fans of all ages. So yes, most of these shows are all ages, which is really cool. So please visit our concert page on cjwe.ca for ticket details. And yes, the tickets for a coast-to-coast cowboy Christmas with George Canyon and Aaron Pritchett go on sale on Friday at 10.
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Lee Dean, Only the Wind at 4:51 on Southern Alberta's Best Country. Some fun entertainment news before your news, weather, and sports with Benjamin Giroux. Today is Star Trek Day. The first episode of the original TV show aired on September 8th, 1966. And Star Trek was first seen in Canada on the 6th. 2 days before the U.S. got to see it. That's kind of a fun fact. Well, happy Star Trek Day to those who celebrate. May you live long and prosper. I think I got that correct. It's Zach John King and Brooks and Dunn.

0: Good afternoon. Here's your latest news across southern Alberta on CJWE. I'm Benjamin Giroux. Today marks the start of 3 weeks of potential delays across Lethbridge's Columbia Boulevard West. The road is being upgraded with a pedestrian crossing signal, curb extensions, and new street lighting. Between today and the 23rd of September, lane reductions, temporary traffic circles, and changing traffic patterns will all be in store for Lethbridge drivers. For updates on the construction and weather-related delays, check out Lethbridge's interactive web map. This weekend at Platform Calgary, a two-day conference is taking place called the Indie Rodeo and features game makers, publishers, and freelancers all in one place for 2 days of talks that cover things like self-publishing, tips for sales on Steam, and making exciting gameplay moments. The two-day event also features the Games Showcase, where Calgary, Edmonton, and other Canadian game developers show off their current projects for you to playtest, often years before the game is released. We got to chat with Brett Miller, Vice President of the Calgary Game Developers Association, and asked about how this event got started.
1: For sure. Indie Rodeo, this is actually the first year. We've been planning it for about a year now. We had been involved with the Alberta Game Series in the past and decided we were looking to make something permanent in Calgary.
0: For more info and interview clips with Brett, check out our website. Next week marks the end of free admission to Banff National Park, and according to comments from the town's mayor, the town of Banff may be hoping it stays gone. Officials say the Canada Strong Pass, which removed access fees to national parks and historic sites across the country, is being said to be a contributing factor to the congestion within the town's streets and parking lots. The town says they would, however, advocate for the pass to return over Christmas, which is a traditionally slower time for the town, but would be advocating for the pass to not return next summer. Vehicle counts at the two main Banff entrances over the 2026 August long weekend saw nearly 130,000 visitors, a nearly 2% increase to 2025. In CJWE Sports, the Labor Day Classic went down yesterday and featured a back-and-forth game, fighter jet flyovers, and an Edmonton Elks win. The Elks won a close game by a score of 38-28. Things looked good for the Stamps until around the 10-minute mark of the fourth quarter, which saw the Elks erase a 14-point deficit and ultimately coming back from 18 points down. The next Stamps game will be a rematch between the two teams on September 12th at 5 p.m. In your Blue Jays update, the Jays started a new season series against the Athletics and lost their first game yesterday by only one run for a 6-5 score. The two teams met again today at 7:40 p.m. The Jays currently sit just outside the wild card spot and are only trailing by one game. That is your latest news and sports across southern Alberta. For the latest news, you can always visit cjwe.ca. We're taking a look at your southern Alberta weather next.
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0: Your CJWE evening weather. In Calgary, Soutina, and Airdrie tonight, partly cloudy with a chance of showers and a low of 11. Tomorrow, sunny with a high of 24. For Lethbridge, Pagani, Kainai, and Siksika Nation tonight, cloudy with some showers and a low of 11. Tomorrow should be sunny with a high of 24. For Medicine Hat and area tonight, it'll be partly cloudy with a risk for showers and a low of 10. Tomorrow, sunny skies and a high of 24.
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WJWE. And in before that, we had Alan Jackson and his final concert, Jackson's Last Call, One More for the Road. The finale at Nashville's Nissan Stadium on June 27th has officially broken a concert record. So according to touring data, Alan Jackson's final concert grossed $34.7 million. Whoa. So that does make it the highest grossing single concert in history. The average ticket price was over $600 with over 56,000 tickets sold. Now the show itself is going to air later this year on TV. Right now, it is Ella Langley, who's also a chart topper and a record breaker when it comes to her song, Choosing Texas. But this is her song, Loving Life Again, on Southern Alberta's Best Country.

0: Thanks for joining us this afternoon across southern Alberta, out of Calgary at 88.1, Lethbridge at 103.5, and out of Medicine Hat at 106.3. We are CJWE. Well, as we get closer to National Day for Truth and Reconciliation, on our community events page on CJWE.ca, you're going to see more and more events that are going to be honoring and acknowledging the day, leading up to the day and on the day, of course. Now, there is the Buffalo Spirit Games coming up on September 30th for National Day for Truth and Reconciliation, and it looks like it is going to be awesome because Lethbridge's Buffalo Spirit Games is inspired by this enduring vision of community. So, this is going to be awesome. It's going to be at the Nicholas Sharon Park in Lethbridge for a day of recognition of this tradition. So, Indigenous peoples, newcomers, and non-Indigenous neighbors are going to be coming together to remember their shared history, but also to take part in building new relationships through games, learning, and conversation. They really hope you can join them. So yes, it is going to be awesome. It looks like it is going to be kicking off at 7 a.m. with a Blackfoot half marathon, and it's going to be wrapping up at 5 with a closing ceremony. And by 5, I mean 5 p.m. Everyone is invited to come together to learn, experience, play, and build through sport, culture, and community. There's going to be lacrosse, there's going to be archery, there's going to be cultural activities, a blanket exercise, a market, there's going to be kickball, give it a try. So, to get more details on the Buffalo Spirit Games on September 30th, you can visit cjwe.ca.
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2: High Valley brings their Paradise and Hurricanes tour to Lethbridge, March 22nd. Clay Walker stands as a towering figure in country music. His illustrious career has been marked by multi-platinum sales and 11 chart-topping hits and 40 singles on the charts. Catch Clay Walker in Calgary at the Grey Eagle Resort and Casino, March the 8th. And Fish Creek Concerts presents Crystal Shawanda at River Park. It's happening Saturday, April 18th. Start time is 7:30 at the River Park Church at 3818 14A Street in Calgary. For more info on these and other concerts, check out the concert and events link at cjwe.ca.
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3: G'day, Skinny Bwawanum, Alberta Health. 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

Summer Melon Crawl on Southern Alberta's Best Country. We are CJWE. My name is Sarah. Good Tuesday afternoon. It is 5:33. It is September 8th, and it's Michelle Wright, New Kind of Love.

0: The late, the absolutely great Dolly Parton with Straight Talk. And Garth Brooks and his wife, Trisha Yearwood, they have actually declared September 25th as an annual Dolly Day. So yes, it is kind of a bit of a playful nod to Dolly Parton's iconic hit, 925, because it is September 25th. It is month number 9. And well, 25 for 25, of course. So what they're going to be doing with this is really cute and really wonderful. So at their Nashville bar, Friends in Low Places, their bar and honky tonk, 100% of the proceeds on September 25th from here on out will be donated to the Imagination Library, the initiative that Dolly Parton set in place for kids to get free books delivered to them everywhere, which I love. So if you are going to be in Nashville on September 25th, make your way down Lower Broadway and make your way to Friends in Low Places, because I can tell you, you're going to make a lot of new friends. And you're also going to be helping support the Imagination Library.
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WJWE. Thanks for joining us today. My name is Sarah Scott. I hope you have a wonderful rest of your Tuesday. It is already the middle of the week as of tomorrow, so just flying by. Let's hang out again tomorrow. It is Doug Stone right now, a jukebox with a country song on CJWE.

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